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1: I'm going to go to the house. What was
4: it? 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
4: 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Evenuko, Kapan, Bakapu, Lilaga, and Kupanila, Ala Pukira Kaple, Larry Shield.
1: Yeah.
4: Even if you go to work, you will be able to get a lot of money. You will be able to get a lot of money. You will
1: be
4: able to get a lot of money. You will be able to get a lot of money. You will be able to get a lot of money. You
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4: be able to get a lot of money. You will be able to get a Dijelari sahaja pun saya kau faham dilihat jika jalan esok mohon dia lagi. 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
11: 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I got some gay, thank you. I got my pool. Little finish and copianos. I got the machine, my little girl. I got my pool. 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
0: 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Eh, come on.
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0: Bona, bona, bona. Man, it is a sweet man.
11: I'm going to talk.
0: Because it is a guy.
11: That's the kind of you
0: know. You're going to talk about the thing. But we're really, I am so big. So I'm very feliz. Come on, let's come
12: on.
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2: There will not be more men. If anything, there will be more women, because women suffer from triple oppression. There will never be gender-based violence in the EFF municipality. Such a family will be exposed. There will be proper health facilities to ensure that we help our communities and ensure that in each and every ward there are health committees that help our people and encourage them to go and check so that we can detect the illness much more earlier. There will never be a village without electricity, because every mine and every factory that works under the EFF municipality is going to work with the municipality.
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3: Wait a bit and allow those who are working to work. And those things that I hear many people are writing on social media that namusi we are celebrating Mandela. Mandela said, if the ANC does to you what the apartheid government did to you, vote them out. It won't happen in Limpopo. 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
1: 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He says the aim of the mass protest was not to insurrection, but the peaceful removal of President FW de Klerk from power. 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
0: 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The British government closed its consulate and evacuated British citizens from the Angola. 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
0: 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Okay, but
1: what I should get a jargon of Mulla, Babula, and the Sukhali Tarival,
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1: serious.
4: The general person cause Mona and Bana Lavoyan, if he must sing.
0: Okay,
1: must sing.
0: 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Come here, boom. Kiss us name.
1: 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All right, okay.
0: 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The Kapatanganese.
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1: be over, no man.
5: If we can, man.
1: Yeah.
5: Hey, okay, let's come show it, man.
0: In common, Galas,
5: the Kuniga one close Kashayana. One is Nivana Shakis and Tilva Zelandis. I and the man will Namut Ejeris Kosan.
0: In common.
5: Hey, Mashaka, I train any
0: 060-8875-942. Romila Gatlet voice not down a commission against this or retort against 060-8875-942. I do against this or a premium Malanga about.
6: M number one number one, a John Shoes in She. Premium Malanga about.
0: 060-8875-942.
1: Ahe.
0: Good morning.
7: Hello, did
1: you hear? Ahe.
7: Forgive
1: me, ma. If you're listening, go.
7: I want to get a man.
0: He like a 060-8875942.
1: Good morning.
8: DJ AP.
0: Yes. Gosha.
8: Yeah, na botwa mina kwa lana botwa na hashika mina.
0: 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Shabi shaka zangu na mta shenda ndeka grand four man.
8: Okay, I just close out one of
0: them. You can see.
1: Because it's nae ne man.
8: You fucking up what?
1: Shenda nengo fingo bo na man.
8: Zangu na man, awa na zangu na awa ya man.
0: Kupumala shaka swa waka red. Oh,
8: shabi shaka zangu na one of them.
1: Thank
0: you. 060-8875942 Marin.
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10: Jarava Lamza. 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
3: 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So it's very important. So that's why we are saying as the IMC, we continue as we committed to doing this work. Allow us to do this work. 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
4: And allow those who are working to work. And those things that I hear many people are writing on social media that Namusi we are celebrating Mandela. Mandela said, if the ANC does to you what the apartheid government did to you, vote them out. 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

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Where peace of mind starts with you. Choose your perfect plan. Mr. X. Mr. X. Mr. X. Mr. X. Mr. X. Mr. X. Mr. X. Mr. X. Mr. X. Mr. X. Mr. X. Mr. X. Mr. X. Mr. X. Mr. X. Mr. X. Mr. X. Mr. X. Mr. X. Mr. X. Mr. X. Mr. X. Mr. X. Mr. X. Mr. X. Mr. X. Mr. X. Mr. X. 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
2: Enforcement as society generally. We want it, we want to see it happen, but when it happens, we don't want it. And I think this is a classical case. Remember, we came in, there has been challenges well pronounced by the industry, and we started focusing on dealing with the challenges. And amongst them is backlog on operating licenses, which, by the way, were far advanced. Now we are issuing operating.
1: Komiti leyi langutaka eka mhaka ya vaaki va matiko ya le handle va burisane na vateki va mahungu eka mahelo ya vhiki. 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
3: We'll take it step by step, as we said, medium term, long term, and also working in an integrated manner to look at how does this work that we do get interfaced with other work, whether in JCPS, whether in social cluster, whether in cabin governance cluster and all that. So it's very important. So that's why we are saying as the IMC, we continue as we committed to doing this work. Allow us to do this work. When you go and do your own thing, you are disrupting and distracting us from the focus that we have. If you go and start doing door to door, you distract us from the.
1: Vanhlangano ku yimela maphorisa wa sapo eka xifundzankulu xa Limpopo va kombisile ku khomiwa hi tingana mayelana ku khomiwa ka phorisa ra malembe 54 hi vukhale hi milandzu ya vukanganyisi na ku phanga hi ku ya hi maphorisa. 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
4: 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And those things that I hear many people are writing on social media, that Namusi we are celebrating Mandela. Mandela said, if the ANC does to you what the apartheid government did to you, vote them out. 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
12: 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This is a very www.gcrfm.co.za. This is a very good thing.

Yeah, it is some rakahle ngona bangise ba mina ba grandeka kusuka kahle ka Luther Vandross. Look, I could dance with my father. Otherwise, it's a very beautiful Monday when I'm being said, I'm about Grandega. He came woman crush. No, it's not woman. It's man crush Monday. Ekasukurana Monta. And when I'm being said, I'm about Grandega. Rishila Africa Zonga. 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Salamirgon and Kenuku. Welcome back. 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I should say, Kin, Lokokarimina. 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

0: You remember those days when the headache hit? 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That small sachet, the one that always worked? 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

okay, right, when I went to Ramin about Grandega, it's only, yeah, no, I'm like, good troco, all right. It's only 26 minutes to Anchako Hemba. And when I say it, again, it's only 26 minutes to 10 when I went to Ramin about Grandega, look, you come up and join, and I'm like, so cut in the Tokamba number. Lomba come came in Gisela, Americana. And when I went to Ramin about Grandega, my song and NJ about we join and Kansas name, man of Shambiri. I man number and I've got a TikTok now cancer kwa may join nearly. Otherwise, again, I do to me when I bank said Ramana Bakurandeka, my table I joined as well. Fanelo and cancer nene. Otherwise, I balik and when I bank said Ramin, Yakuma got the top stories. Let the bakao, let the baka bembele, come point Rasukrana Moeta. 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It took Kurukun like a yin. Yes, in this assertion, I mean, otherwise, again, unfortunately, Kunaban Labanga Baleseriwa, Bahunda, M. Sabin, Bakurangan, say, Wukumbe, and Combo Abano, in the wind, they had 30 cap flats, Labasam Satok de Makatakore. In the past 24 hours, 7 people have been killed and 2 separate shooting incidents. At a Cape Flats, when I went to survive in Abakurandeka, my mother went. I ate a little roll. Then in relation to my go can't come. Satan, no go. I should come back. One in the wind because weekend in, weekend out. Go to my corona and to my bank. Go mention corona. Go balisero. Go make drive back. Avan. In lelele. It's also so much. When I went to survive in Abakurandeka, go weekend leo. My go kayona. Adams. I like to walk. I said in Lintena. Talk with lelele. When I bank survey and about Grandeca, my wine, I will eat a good ruler. A closing argument in Western Care businessman Brown Mokhotsi bail appeal are expected to be heard in Johannesburg High Court early today or later today. A Gunga Monday when I bank survey and about Grandeca, Evan Vakibo comes at the Makatakur Abu Abu Jelukuni could bail when you naked than Kuavanka. I say Kalisaka apply a man, Vakiba postponer, Vakiba is a machine icon, a dunk clamol. 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

0: This is the time for the country to look ahead, to build a police service that fully expresses the feeling, the values, the aspirations of the South African people. The journey that we started upon 30 years ago has had some success, some failure, and we are now in a moment that requires a reset, a rethink about what kind of police service we want to build in the decades to come.
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2: Enforcement as society generally. We want it, we want to see it happen, but when it happens, we don't want it. And I think this is a classical case. Remember, we came in, there has been challenges well pronounced by the industry, and we started focusing on dealing with the challenges. And amongst them is backlog on operating.
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3: It's a multifaceted approach. We'll take it step by step, as we said, medium term, long term, and also working in an integrated manner to look at how does this work that we do get interfaced with other work, whether in JCPS, whether in social cluster, whether in cabin governance cluster and all that. So it's very important. So that's why we are saying as the IMC, we continue as we committed to doing this work. Allow us to do this work. When you go and do it,
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0: 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Take the chance.
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6: 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Amandla, asizandleni zakho.

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Nick and Sushname and Evison go by Johnny Lake Sukurana Montel Vandana walk with Joina. 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Labanga Joina, I can pond was Sukranam Tala Bak with Joina, go Sukar Sasakiya Matrid. 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
2: Even as we watch Madlanga every day, this is the time for the country to look ahead, to build a police service that fully expresses the feeling, the values, the aspirations of the South African people. The journey that we started upon 30 years ago has had some success, some failure, and we are now in a moment that requires a reset, a rethink about
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3: A society generally, we want it, we want to see it happen, but when it happens we don't want it. And I think this is a classical case. Remember we came in, there has been challenges well pronounced by the industry, and we started focusing on dealing with the challenges, and amongst them is backlog on operating licenses, which by the way were far advanced. Now we are issuing operating licenses to individual operators in our province. The backlog is gone. Now we are entering what we've been
4: suspecting. That's a massive milestone.
1: Komiti le langutaka eka mhaka ya vaaki va matiko mambe laha tikweni va burisana na vateki va mahungu eka mahelo ya vhiki. 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
5: Face it approach, we'll take it step by step, as we said, medium term, long term, and also working in an integrated manner to look at how does this work that we do get interfaced with other work, whether in JCPS, whether in social cluster, whether in cabin, governance cluster and all that. So it's very important. So that's why we are saying, as that we continue as we committed to doing this work, allow us to do this work. When you go and do your own thing, you are disrupting and distracting us from the focus that we have. If you go and start doing door to door, you distract us from the key areas of work that we need to do. So we want to work together. Don't do door to door. Give us information that you've
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It is some ragash. 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Yes, Kunan Kambi, man. Some ragash so got the means that she gaza. I just mean I come back to the birthday wishes. Even man, but I'm going to get the birthdays with you. 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Iman at Langalaksukurana Rakubilikiwa. 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That July when I'm being served by a bakura and go, wait, she looks so and go for now. Come, I should come in Jan July. 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
2: 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What we tried, the journey that we started upon 30 years ago, has had some success, some failure, and
1: MEC wa xiyenge xa vutleketle ka xifundzankulu xa Gauteng Kiribonedi Alley u vula leswaku ku salela endzhaku eka mhaka ya tilayisense ta mathekisi leswi swi nga ehansi, leswi swi landzela ku va xiyenge xa mathekisi eJoni va ta va humesile swivilelo mayelana na tilayisense ta matirhelo vhiki leri hundzeke. 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
3: And as society generally, we want to see it

0: happen. But when it happens, we don't want it. And I think this is a classical case. Remember, we came in, there has been challenges well pronounced by the industry, and we started focusing on dealing with the challenges. And amongst them is backlog on operating licenses, which, by the way, were far advanced. Now we are issuing operating licenses to individual operators in our province. The backlog is gone. Now we are entering.
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1: 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Armarovela Funeral Services. I take the chance.
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2: 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I had no reason to doubt the briefing that was given to me by the investigator. I didn't ask for a document. I was satisfied with the briefing that I was given. That as an investigation team, they identified that this is the investigation that is outstanding.
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3: 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The journey that we started upon 30 years ago has had some success, some failure, and we are now in a moment that requires a reset, a rethink about what we kind of police service we want to build in the decades to come.
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4: We don't like law enforcement as society generally. We want it, we want to see it happen, but when it happens we don't want it. And I think this is a classical case. Remember we came in, there has been challenges well pronounced by the industry, and we started focusing on dealing with the challenges, and amongst them is backlog on operating licenses, which by the way were far advanced. Now we're issuing operating licenses to individual operators.
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2: 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Armarobela Funeral Services, I'll take the chance.

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1: The million, let even go to Miss and Shat it. 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Let it in a tatter alamindan, we are both. Master at the lunches, we are so messa washing out, so much department in one and one in a I let you sing at a toru avar, no son. Namas par, listening of shame then. Wash about him voting at the gas. Babanago, Karati vote who figured. 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You would in the long quad, Lavanga Ranga Maswin, even the little for Mark. Avana Moon, who long at that told you what the postulating a corner to the government in quad. What by mum sat it you, that all the differences with. 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
1: 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I didn't ask for a document. I was satisfied with the briefing that I was given. That as an investigation team, they identified that this is the investigation that is outstanding.
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8: 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Amandla asesandleni zako.

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2: Today is the 27th of July 2026 where our online smart admit has opened, and we want to start by thanking the parents of Limpopo, the parents of the grade R 1 and 8 for using the platform, for applying through the platform. I've visited the call center just to check and evaluate if we have got glitches. Already we want to assess by those that have applied if they've been able to.
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2: Today is the 27th of July 2026 where our online smart admit has opened and we want to start by thanking the parents of Limpopo, the parents of the grade R 1 and 8 for using the platform, for applying through the platform. I've visited the call center just to check and evaluate if we have got glitches. Already, we want to assess by those that have applied if they've been able to get the feedback, if the SMSs that they are supposed to receive are actually good enough, but also to check.
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0: I'm not going to be able to do it. Yeah.
1: All right. 060-875-942. Yeah. I'm sure I've got hello. Kazi.
2: Bonkazi.
1: Yes. Bonkamban.
2: Hey, I'm going to not teach you your voice.
3: Number one.
2: Any man a man something.
1: Akui.
2: Look, come to my Daniel brothers. Yeah. Daniel brothers. I want the man number one.
3: I want the man.
1: Sharp. Bye bye. Wrong. Hello, Kazi.
4: I'm with
1: Abraham Magoda.
4: Number one,
1: Magoda.
4: Hey, Daniel Brothers, I'm gonna want Timban.
1: Hey, my Amber, wrong.
3: Timban,
1: okay. Hello, I'm Timban.
3: And I'm taking a
1: thing. What way? Tell it, I better go ahead. Tell it, I'm so.
2: He's fucking him. Daniel Brothers, I want to get done. I talk to the Kurush.
1: Iman Lava.
2: Thanks, Milan. Come across.
1: Wrong.
2: All right.
1: Shut up.
3: Who do I get a shimmer? I'm going to say a number. I found the guy so silly. Okay. It's from that comment.
1: Correct. Number one, mixer register for Daniel Brothers.
3: Okay.
1: Open bracket, not close bracket. Kokorosh, Waka Roots, Mwagezani. Daniel Brothers mixer. Number two, in a man.
3: Okay. Number two, mixer. The soil. Loko bag joy. In okay. Bracket, we are family.
1: What's on the social sulungulu? Daniel Brothers, I got number one mixer register from Wagazan, Kokoro Shoka Roots, Ilerisim Rakora mixer register from Kessin, Lagatani Killa.

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2: 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But no, my mother was in. I'm not going to do any more repairs.
1: Yeah.
2: In general, I'm going to 2022.
0: Okay. So why music change? 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
2: 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So until today. So yes, I'm calling up one of my list of one of the but sharing the stage as a time, which is a wish yelling
1: in other words, Menga tele la camera bent.
2: Yes, somebody bent the moon so bad. I shall have one of the missing and a single Diana, so some sort of album, not album, as he does, or maybe looking for Martin Bertina, Tamara Bent, and the
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2: 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Hey, when a man I'm approaching the lady, who are you, uma kwini u tshama kwini. 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
2: This investigative directorate has been notified and postmortem will be conducted to determine the exact cause of death. The acting provincial commissioner of police in Limpopo, Major General John Skippers, has condemned the incident and directed police to work around the clock to bring those responsible to justice. He urged community members to report any suspicious criminal activities to the police and allow the law to take its course. Anyone with information regarding the suspects may contact Captain Sydney Dam on the number.
1: Ku yisi mahlweni na mahungu ya awara ya ntlhanu ka Jesu FM. 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
3: Today is the 27th of July 2026, where our online smart admit has opened, and we want to start by thanking the parents of Limpopo, the parents of the grade R1 and 8 for using the platform, for applying for the platform. I've visited the call center just to check and evaluate if we have got glitches already. We want to assess by those that have applied if they've been able to get.
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2: 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I didn't ask for a document. I was satisfied with the briefing that I was given. That as an investigation team, they identified that this is the investigation that is outstanding.
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3: There will not be more men. If anything, there will be more women because women suffer from triple oppression. There will never be gender-based violence in the EFF municipality. Such a family will be exposed. There will be proper health facilities to ensure that we help our communities and ensure that in each and every ward there are health committees that help our people and encourage them to go and check so that we can detect the illness much more earlier. There will never be a village without electricity because every mine and every factory that works under the EFF municipality is going to work with the municipality to ensure that there is electricity.

0: in each and every house, and it is affordable. Abugogo are going to receive free electricity and water from the EFF. All the beneficiaries of SASSA shall receive free electricity because they are poor already. All the unemployed should receive free electricity and water and clean water that is drinkable. We must make sure that we industrialize.
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3: We'll take it step by step, as we said, medium term, long term, and also working in an integrated manner to look at how does this work that we do get interfaced with other work, whether in JCPS, whether in social cluster, whether in cabin, governance cluster and all that. So it's very important. So that's why we are saying as the IMC, we continue as we committed to doing this work. Allow us to do this work. When you go and do your own thing, you are disrupting and distracting us from the focus that we have. If you go and start doing door to door, you distract us from the key areas of work that we need to do. So we want to work together. Don't do door to door. Give us information that you've...
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4: Listen to what I want minister to hear. That project was estimated to be done in less than 2 years. That project was estimated to spend 42.4 million. But the Capricorn District Municipality, together with their contractor, Comrade Boko, who is a young black Limpopo citizen, they completed the whole project within in less than 18 months. And the budget which was spent was 32 million, not 42.4 million. So there is no way in Limpopo you can say we are doing to you what apartheid government is doing to you. Where the rot is happening, we are the first one to correct. Robbery apanoni as officials. Me, after election, after conference, we came here in Tulamela municipality. We came and we met with the officials of the Bembe, Namaspara, Watulamela. We met all the councillors. There were no dates for rallies when we came here. We came here after being elected as the 11th PEC because we are moving from one municipality to another. Roshika rotangana na bo mea rabane nda bafunda nga manda. 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She's on the street day and night. That is why I'm saying, President Mandela, we are not doing what the apartheid government did to the people of Limpopo. We correct our mistakes. Ane adori hongo vhavona uri vho mayara babo toba ndo zwi divesa na henefho stadium zwavho vha to ya vha tshi khura vha sa rumeledzi. 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So hence I'm saying Mandela has taught us that freedom without dignity is incomplete. He has taught us that political liberation was never the end of our struggle, but it was the beginning of the new and more urgent struggle of a different type. The struggle to eradicate poverty, as long as we still have people who are poor, as long as our children are still struggling to pay their fees, as long as our young people are still graduating without jobs, as long as we have not yet transformed our economy, not a jobless economy, but an economy that produces jobs, Madiba, we are still going to make sure we dare not fail you. Because that's what you sacrifice your entire life to make sure that an African child is also have dignity and respected. As the African National Congress, by the way, we are celebrating 114 years.
2: Swi veka kahle le ka makumembere nwe wa timinete kongo me kahle le ka warai ya nkombo vala va premier wa xifundza nkulu xa Limpopo dokotela Phophi Ramathuba la va ri karhi va tlangela kahle ni nga 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
4: We have fixed where we were struggling. We are still fixing. That's why we are under renewal. So comrades, we are not here to slogan. We are not here, but we are here because our mandate and our task is that of we are in the battlefield. We are at war. Rindwan. 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During our celebration ya 114, we were at Northwest. I'm told our colleague, the secretary of Northwest, is here with us. Ri khou livhuwa vha khou zwi vhona uri how much we love the ANC in Limpopo secretary. We appreciate you being here. President Ramaphosa, during his 114 NEC statement, we were very clear that we are going to focus on fixing local government. And when we said fixing, I remember when he said, can we reduce the discussions that are endless? Or how you are going to fix local government? How we, hey, start working. Stop talking. Karifungu te wamba. 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Di imbizo kichedi inchi. Di world community forums kichedi inchi. Honabe anong. Ariyeng. 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Heta mo bereka. Even if the community is how pronounce. Akrile mkwele musanda uri. It's only the community that can pronounce you. The community might not have pronounced you because zvitusisongo chimbira zvabudi, mara that is not the end of the you. That's not the end of your career. These 4 months, you must start working so that we don't ignore you. The ANC will never ignore its children. I have said previously, or ANC does not have a dustbin where we are going to throw our members. The ANC, all we need to do, no winner the mass parade that should open, like Tulamela, Rawinangabo, 89%, 89%. We will have enough PR councillors to accommodate all of you. But if you don't go and campaign, unfortunately, we are not going to win. And campaign is not about vote for me. Campaign.
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4: Today, hi, loko hi mi vutisa honorable mayor Mabanana, mi ri vanhu va ku tama va ta kuma rini mati? Wena xa wena i ku hayi mati va premier, problem ya mina i MMLuya, problem ya mina i MMC wa technical, problem wa mina i director ya. I'm telling you, we will remove you and bring somebody who knows that the MM reports to him. If the ANC ask me, premier, you said in my capacity as a premier, because this is a job that belongs to the ANC. Some people were angry yesterday when I was with Comrade Paya and Mami Rupi. When I said, I'm premier proudly brought to you by the ANC. But oh, it's wrong war campaign. Who brought me here? ANC. I am a premier brought to you by the ANC. As much as you say potholes are brought to you by the ANC, even the water that we are giving people is brought to you by the African National Congress. By the way, the potholes were not brought to you by the ANC. It's about us when we are lazy as deployees. That's why the ANC will recall us if we don't fix potholes. So I'm simply saying, if ANC ask me, why are you not fixing your economy? I keep on saying, Musanda Bomadaje, my deputy chair, Makoro, my problem is the DG, my problem is the DDG, my problem is the HOD. They must simply remove me and bring a premier who will see the DG being a problem and reshuffle the DG. When the MEC is a problem, ask the MEC to step aside to another department and fix the province. There is nothing factional about it. Even if you are my friend, if you are not performing, I will ask you, and take you where I think you can perform better.
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0: Ulam Naiti Wings. 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If we suffer and sober winner, Kusuka, a journey, if we sell in Popo Mahala, Harmarovella Funeral Services. 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
8: Unlike law enforcement as society generally, we want it, we want to see it happen, but when it happens we don't want it. And I think this is a classical case. Remember we came in, there has been challenges well pronounced by the industry, and we started focusing on dealing with the challenges, and amongst them is backlog on operating licenses, which by the way were far advanced. Now we are issuing operating licenses to individual operators in our province. The backlog is gone. Now we are entering what we've been
9: that's a massive milestone.
8: No, it is. Yeah. When you win. Yeah. And I think we did our best. We won.
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0: A. We join a hit 210 rand. 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
0: 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To look to get in Kato, Mixer, Kato, Kato, Kato, Kato, Kato, Kato, Kato, Kato, Kato, Kato, Kato, Kato, Kato,
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0: 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What was Ziggy? 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
0: 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Thank you, Madame. And Kesarom, come Chongo, I mean, show the law portrait to what I'm going to do. 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

Stop browsing flights and start booking them. Bali has new poses to practice. Japan has neon-lit streets to explore. And China has a wall to climb. So, if you're going there, so are we.

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1: Someone already had a power start. High in energy, 7B vitamins and iron. Kellogg's Corn Flakes, power breakfast.
2: 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We'll beat your premium or pay you the difference of up to 2,000 rand. 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

I'm from the street of Mars. I'm from the street. I'm from the street. Stand up, Jabba Tina's pull out my bullet.

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1: 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I am at the bar.

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0: big day ahead.
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He seems to be hurt. Ushabalala is having Roman's pizza. 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
1: Oh.
4: Oh.
1: Hmm. I am so...
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1: Happy to hear that.
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Slomag.